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2: 这是Mr. Su。啊，耶耶耶！我们是representative of the Mills Machinery Manufacturing Company。Hi，nice to see you。We are the representative of the Banxia Steel International Trading Company。Welcome to Binghai。This is the most advanced ruling process our company has ever seen。We met earlier with Mr. Xu and Mr. Wu。They were not interested. And to be honest, they got scared after talking about price.
3: Their production line is very old. It was created in the 1960s and 70s. And to be honest, it's only probably going to last a few years. And they're not interested in upgrading them.
1: Gentlemen, we are very interested in your equipment and production ideas. We hope to partner with you as soon as possible.
3: Communicating with young people is so refreshing.
2: I give you my card. Here are company information and address. So if you happen to come to the US one day, you have to contact us. Okay?
1: Thank
2: you very much.
4: 你可以啊，星宇。哎，涂老吉知道你会英语，这也太可惜了。说什么呢？我跟他又不用英文过日子。我是说啊，你英语水平这么好，咱们这儿没地方给你发挥，我可惜这个。
5: 哎，你本来就是学国际贸易的，你为什么不考虑出国深造一下？我是觉得你不出国看看，真是太可惜了。

0: Hi, I'm Timothy Pope. You're watching Shanghai Eye. Monday to Friday here on Dragon TV, we bring you stories to explore and decode China. We look at business, tech, urban life, arts and culture, even sports, everything that's going on in this city. Shanghai Port has been ranked the busiest port in the world for 16 consecutive years. Last year, the port handled 55 million containers. And earlier this year, it began handing off a variety of operations to AI. And the results are astounding. Zhang Zhixuan went to see how AI is being used at the port and how it's changing the entire game when it comes to international shipping.
1: From ship to shore, from stack to gate, it's perhaps the most structured chaos on Earth. 55 million units a year, moving 24/7 with no 2 days to say. This place is like a giant puzzle, and the thousands of pieces are the massive containers. And it needs to be solved each and every day.
2: 一个箱子从进厂到最后装船出海，大概有90多个流程，里面大概有400多万条数据。
1: And just within a port,
3: 一个箱子不管是进口还是出口，可能周期一般性在2到3天。
1: Each of the cranes you see here can handle up to more than 1,320 unit containers a day.
4: 2025年，我们关东公司总共是靠泊作业船舶是达到7,500余艘次，那作业量非常快，流动性非常快。
1: And this is just one of the nearly 10 docks in the city of Shanghai. Welcome to Shanghai Port, the world's busiest container port for 16 consecutive years. Shanghai has just overtaken London to rank second among global international shipping centers, according to the 2026 Tsinghua Baltic International Shipping Center Development Index. The containers may have traveled thousands of miles across the ocean, but the last 2 miles inside the port is a much more complicated journey, or at least it used to be. Shanghai has been operating its first automated port for nearly a decade now. Automation is not new. But when AI is added to the mix,
3: 秒级的匹配，秒级的传送到我们的现场作业人员，实时跟踪码头现场每一台桥机的作业情况。我们要排在后面，两艘的拉上来的八幺零。What
1: used to take a human operator hours to plan and execute is now done in seconds. And the AI doesn't just calculate faster, it calculates smarter.
5: 右边就是维修的需求，这边就是可以维修的时间。对的，之前是可能是需要好几个人工周转的时间，大概耗时可能要将近一个小时。From
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1: really changes the game. AI agents aren't just navigating this multicolored maze of steel; they're redesigning it in real time, every single day.
4: 目前呢，我们共收集了280条船舶信息，基本是涵盖了所有停靠在我们办公室的船舶信息了。
1: The AI doesn't just collect data. It connects dots that humans never could.
5: 交接不全的话，那船舶一旦发现隐患，司机调装作业期间啊，会对这船舶信息回旋不了解，导致个卡槽或者翻箱的情况，这是比较危险的。我们这些设备的维修大概平均，一年需要大概1,000个小时的这么一个维修时长，但是我们这边因为作业比较繁忙，然后是操作部可以给到我们工程部的一个可维修时长，大概只有400个小时。那剩下600个小时就需要我们通过这种人工去寻找维保空档的方式去实现。靠人来发现
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2: AGV 的话，有100多台。
1: The AI agents weren't taught to solve the puzzle. They were taught to analyze the container yards for any changes and redraw the puzzle every second. It's gone far beyond the city's automated terminals, benefiting also the rest older traditional docks.
5: 工作时间呢，有40%是在和我们的AI打交道。
1: So, what exactly makes an AI agent different from simple automation? How does a port this large manage an AI hallucination? And

0: Is it replacing the labor-intensive industry's demand for humans?
1: 大模型直接拉到应用系统上面，我们认为这个 gap 是非常非常的大的。
0: To understand that, we went to the company building them, Knights Technology, the AI arm of Shanghai International Port Group, a company named after the Chinese myth, 哪吒, the boy deity born from a lotus, who tames dragons, defies fate, and possesses the power of infinite transformation.
2: 公司叫哪吒，然后开了一个智能体的平台叫莲花座。
0: The company launched with 17 large agents, from equipment maintenance to safety coordination to yard planning.Each one focused on a specific problem, each one talking to the others. Together, they become something far greater than the sum of their parts.
1: 从原来固定好的流程到能够感知到周遭环境的变化，采取对他自身最有利的行为去做的决策。
0: From fixed workflows to adaptive decision making, when you give a 70-year-old industry the ability to see six moves ahead across 200 games at once, you aren't just moving boxes faster, you've reinvented games.
1: 人考虑的话呢，顶多考虑六个点可以同时发现一步桥掉，但是呢，现在其实随着传播越来越大的话呢，其实在配载阶段的话，我们某一个船上的发箱点的话可以对应20多个可以同时发箱的点。 AI 会考虑什么？它会往前再延伸一步，这20个点已出箱以后对后续再发箱会有什么样的影响，它会去考虑，这是人绝对考虑不了的问题。
2: 所以有点像 AlphaGo，
1: 非常像 AlphaGo， 它同时可能再下200盘棋。
0: This naturally raises a larger, more uncomfortable question, one that's asked across every industry right now. Will it replace these workersWe put that fear directly to the agent developer.
1: 很多重复性的工作量、排计划的这种工作 ，AI 参与进来以后，它的决策质量会更高。那么人去做什么事情呢？比如说我们 AI 前端工程师 FDE， 非常懂业务，稍微懂一点 AI 的处理，哎，能够看得懂数据，会问问题，会搅和问题。你原来的司机可能你在现场的经验很丰富，但是如果你善于思考的话，善于总结的话，是它的技术要求并不高。
0: In other words, the machine doesn't erase the worker, it redefines what the worker does. And Huang insists that the number of people working at the port won't shrink.
2: 所以总体的人才需求量没变，
1: 需求的层次会升高。
0: But here's another catch: AI isn't infallible.In the AI world, it's called a hallucination, when the model confidently generates a wrong answer. In a port, that's not a chatbot glitch. That could mean a crane grabbing a wrong container, an AGV crashing, or a ship missing its tight window. So how does Shanghai Port guard against that?
1: 我们采取分段式决策，而不是说提一个问题让它从头搞到尾。每一段回答的有几种选择，其实我们把它固定死了。一步一步一步，在每一个阶段，在这一步的时候呢，我们希望人来参与他的决策，这样的话他就不会骗。
0: It took the company 3 years to develop its modern AI applications, but to understand how they got here, you have to rewind to a pivotal moment. In 2017, Shanghai started to operate its first automated port, the Yangshan 4th Phase Terminal.
1: 可能一下子从 G 比级马上到 P 比级的这种数据了。
0: Coincidentally, it was in the same year that the world's first large language model, Transformer, was launched. And since then, more than 200 models or updated versions have entered the scene. The trigger point for Shanghai Port to begin putting AI to work was when open source AI really took off in China.
1: 国外的基本上都是闭源。
2: 中国的这种大模型企业不断的在开源。
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0: AI agents developed in Shanghai aren't just transforming the port; they're going global, from Central Asia to Southeast Asia, from Middle East to South America, and it even goes beyond ports and ships.
1: 其实我们在机场、我们在铁路，只要跟货运有关的这些场景，我们都在使用我们的产品。
0: The spirit of 哪吒, where the tech firm's culture originated from, is the spirit of reinvention, of taking something rigid and making it fluid, of facing chaos head on and creating order. It's a paradigm that is rewriting what a port can do, not just in Shanghai, but around the world.
1: 不使用 AI, 我觉得这么大的生产量，我还要持续的提高效率，而且我没有新的岸线投入使用的情况下，我还要把销量持续做高的话，我不用技术手段，特别是目前的 AI 的手段，我进一步的压缩我可压缩的空间。
0: The companies invited dozens of research institutions as partners to develop new agents. This is the story of Shanghai Port. But more than that, it's the story of an industry reimagined, and how

0: It's pushing the boundaries even further.
1: 上海港去年是5500万，您觉得到下一个这个坡6000万，
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2: 对对对。
0: The port of Shanghai became the world's busiest container port without the help of generative artificial intelligence. But this new technology is making it possible to push the limits of what a port can do even farther.
1: 到今年年底，您觉得会开发出多少个智能机啊？
2: 40-50个最起码的。
1: 开发这个成本高吗？您觉得？
2: 人主要是人。
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2: 一年之内应该差不多了。
0: At Shanghai Port, AI is being used to do what it does best.Analyzing, learning, and solving this immense, ever-changing puzzle every second of every day.
3: If you've got a question for us, you can find us on all of the socials. All our content's online as well, so like and subscribe and tell all your friends about us. We'll see you next time.